Remember to let her in your heart. Then you can start to make it better. Hey Jude, don't be afraid. You were made to go out and get her.

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1: 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Use your faults, use your defects, then you're going to be a star.
2: Ladies and gentlemen, Miss Grace Jones. Jones, slave to the rhythm.